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0: one out of 13 plane. That's all brown. There's another one out of 149 plane.
1: 10-4, any phone numbers? Give me a couple calls.
0: See if the dog's name is Toby or Speedy Diaz.
1: Toby, Speedy Diaz. No, I didn't respond to those.

0: Report of a possible flight 26 Smith Drive. We had one call that says the whole neighborhood is out there fighting. Couldn't provide us any further details.
1: Hold on.
0: 36, no numbers.

0: 10-4, looking for Sack Riverside Healthcare, 145 Main Street. Give me a 5th floor in the common room. Meet me with Steven. He says he suffered a trauma yesterday and didn't want to talk about it until today.
1: 10-4, code 1.

0: not seen any active fights. 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
1: Tesla. Sounds like it may possibly be further down in front of 112. And sounds like they're all split up.
0: Yeah, there's a lot of kids down here, but nobody's fighting.
1: It sounds like one party that's involved is at 176 Smith, and we'll meet with you guys.

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0: Whatever you have logged for 112 Smith is actually the same case. We were at 12 Smith. I just got the address mixed up.
1: Transport 12 Smith. I will put everything under this call.

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0: Check welfare, 324 Governor Street. We're looking at check on Alexia, Allie Alexia, 1223-01. Apparently she told her cousin that lives in Pennsylvania that she drank bleach. This is Alexia's boyfriend. This is Daryl Drummond's house. Just be advised, R3, correction 4, no contact orders in place involving them. She is the protected party in all four of them.

two check welfare that quickly turned into assault involving Daniel and this female half.

0: say he has a weapon somewhere or something, so.
1: Denver's vote is also file 17.

0: 34, 35.
1: Trouble with customer 31 Main Street, the shop right. 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

0: but we're just trying to get a little more info from the complainant. We're going to go try to make contact now. That one. Do you have a deal description or a plate for her?
1: Negative. No plate. They were still inside the store.

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Any other further description?

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1: 10-4.
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0: 36.
1: Suspicious vehicle, area of Smith Drive and Plain Drive. Caller says there's a gray Toyota, has a black door, driving around. Let me have vehicles using a flashlight to look in the vehicles. It's seen about 5 minutes ago. There's no restriction of travel.
0: 36, code 1, 5 minutes.

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Mike. Go ahead. HPDM, they're complaining that we've been called in. I believe that's going to have to be at this address. Can you stop me on that phone number so we can try to confirm?

0: 22. Did Hartford say they were picking the phone, or did they say we were doing it?
1: I mean, up to you. You want to reach out to them for them to do it, or you guys do it?
0: Doesn't make a difference. I don't know if you talked to them or not.
1: No, I reached out. They gave me a brief rundown of what they're complaining told them. And they have reasonably seen here. If you wanted to say it, that'd be great.
0: That would be.

Salut, Fox 92. Can you just go through Main and Brown?

nothing from Brown Street, and it looks like the caller didn't want to be back. 10-4.

20. 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I got in contact with the cousin in Pennsylvania. Can we try pinging a different number? This is the one she said Alessia called from. Go ahead. 860-990-8914. 10-4.

0: 4, clear EC.
1: Stat 4. 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Occurred about 5 minutes ago, 146 Smith Drive. Caller's in Puerto Rico. She got a phone call from her mother who's staying there. That some males broke the screen door. She didn't have a lot in the description. She said when the mother opened the door, the males ran away. No restriction on travel.
0: 36 in the area.

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0: is a 2015 Nissan Sentra, color black, Bravo Mary 74885. Dan, you copy that?
1: I don't see you back here.

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1: I put in the number as dispatch told it. 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
0: Dispatch, what's the first three digits? I lost it on 20 phones.

0: 36 and 33. 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It's entry, exit, front door, and interior motion.
1: Hold on.
2: 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I'll just take a signal 100.
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0: 41 at the moment, we're in secondary searches. 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I'll try calling it again.
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0: What's the listing for her vehicle? It was in Mike, I think it started with.
1: Bravo Mike 74885.
0: Correct.
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0: What phone number pinged over on Wilson Street? Last four digits.
1: Four, five, one, seven. Stand by. It's 8914 is the last four digits for a number that you said on Wilson Street. 8914.
0: Can you ping it again?
1: We'll reach out to Weathersfield. They're the ones getting the ping. Stand by.

0: Charlie 24. So it sounds like the dispatcher that was working on the ping is not there, but as of 10 minutes ago, the ping had not moved. We're working on getting our own.
1: I'm going. Ping has not moved from Wilson Street, just to confirm. That's where it was, to Wilson.
0: Correct. At the same spot it was at on Wilson Street with the 600 meter radius.
1: Roger. What is 2 Wilson Street? Can you look it up and see if it's a real address? Is it a home or a business or a garage or something?
0: 2929. Give me one moment.
1: Southwest.

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1: Subway.

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0: It sounds like the last time the phone pinged was at 1134 Ash and East River.
1: 1134 Ash and East River. Thank you. Radius on that?
0: 200 meters.
1: I'm sorry, the fire truck's loud. How many meters?
0: 200.
1: 200. Thank you.

0: 21. We're all clearing 324, Governor. 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
1: Charlie
0: 20. 20?
1: 22.
0: Yeah, Roger,
1: here. 24. Present. 25. 25. 33. 33. Roger, 35.
0: 35.
1: Forty-1 to 36, please.
0: Yeah, she's working this.

0: 25, 22.
1: Assist the SD 163 School Street. She's from Whiskey 4. Female party. She's self-harming. Apparently she cut herself or cut her arms with a blade and threw the blade in a dumpster. She should be waiting outside in the front. 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
0: 10-4. Is this the same lady we have history with?
1: Affirmative.

0: 35, we're over there and ready for the ambulance whenever they get here.
1: Roger. 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

3:41. Go ahead. Morning, 33A. 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

0: morning. 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
2: Parking complaint, a light of court in Tennessee Road. Public Works is trying to mill the road and there's a bunch of cars parked there.

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0: 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And I'll let you in a bit for a little bit. 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

0: 25 and 24. 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They're out with a female who had a seizure outside. 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They just need someone to check.
1: Wait, 4-4-1.

25, 10-4. 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
0: 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Staff says there's a 16-year-old female student outside the library. She's banging her head.
1: Compliance staff. 35, 21.

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1: Sound for.

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1: 940.

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1: 10-4.
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1: 36-1.
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1: 10-4, at HQ or a different address?
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20 and 22. Alpha at the Sitco, 75 Burnside Ave. Hartford got a call from a female using the landline here at the Sitco. She said that.

20 and 22. Check Alpha at the Sitco, 75 Burnside Ave. Hartford got a call from a female using the landline here at the Sitco. She said that her neighbor tried to run her over. When they tried to transfer her to us, she disconnected. No further info.

0: code 4. 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But I think it's Sol Marie Santana that lives off the central lab. We'll stop by and check on her, see what's going on.
1: 10.

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2: Out 4.

0: 289. You got a report of something on Elm Street?
1: Oh, we don't have anything. It could be related to this sicko Burnside call.
0: Yeah, woman running,

0: We're code 4. We're in front of the cemetery. She says she no longer needs police assistance. She'll be all set.
1: Number code 4 on Central.

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0: 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The clerk went into the room, said the male, if he hasn't left, tried to yell at him, he's not responding. 393 Main, room 167.
2: I'll take my call. 35 will take the 8 Bobby call.

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0: 22. 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The adult nephew there has Asperger's. He called 911. He believes his aunt's trying to come into a group home set. 26 Torpy Drive.
1: Have we been there before?
0: We were there on the 3rd for a psych for him. He was being aggressive. Sean Boulier.
1: All right, call him.

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0: 22 and 25.
1: 22.
0: 25. 150 in the ambulance there, and we're at the 40 Hillside, A off of 16. There's a 16-year-old, he's being violent. He's on a new medication. Mom thinks he's having some kind of a reaction to it. 40 Hillside, Alpha. On a dispute, 15 Mercer, Silver Lane School. Complainant says that his baby's mother attacked him. And then the baby's mother called and said that he attacked her. 15 Mercer at Silver Lane School.
2: Call 1. 34-1. 6, I'm clearing up. I'll take that.
0: 34-8.

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0: 36, I'm clear, Charlie Sam.
1: 10 plus, can you check on a suspicious vehicle, 452 Main Street, near the entrance? The black vehicle's been parked there for 4 months. Bravo Charlie, 08109.
0: 36-1.

0: Connecticut, Boston Charlie, 08109 for that vehicle, and it comes back to a address on Main. Do we have any phone numbers for that individual?
1: Negative, it's out of Hartford. Last caller.
0: Nothing in-house, ma'am?
1: Just an MBA, no phone number.

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1: Okay.
0: Can you have the complainant? Are they, they're not even on.
2: They're not here.
0: They're not here.
1: No, they're at 61 Middle Drive. That's where you're supposed to meet them.
0: Don't
1: be out to
0: somebody. 34.
1: Go ahead.
0: The owner said that she contacted PD this morning.
1: Nothing's logged. I'm not sure who she spoke to.
0: She called the 34. She called the 4401 number at 9 57.

20 and 25. Assist the fire department, they're responding to Riverside, 745 Main, room 354. Staff is requesting police as the 70-year-old patient had a butter knife on him that he said he was going to use on another resident. He no longer has the knife, but they think he'll be combative.

0: 35 and 36.
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0: On an alarm at 53 Woodmont Drive, it's a residential upstairs hallway motion.
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0: 2025, you can clear the FCs on scene, and they said they're all set.
1: Yeah, I copy. Area unclear.

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1: Go ahead.
0: 1150 Allen Street, Alpha Uniform, 53231.
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I'm in 20 Alpha and I'm off it. 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
0: Copy. 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

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Did you get a suspicious vehicle at the East Hartford Racquet Club, 151 Roberts? The black Mercedes has been parked there for over a week. It's Echo Zulu 111. It comes out of Southington. We have no history, no phone numbers. 36-1.

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1: 22.
0: Check welfare at 68 Union Street. Caller is a friend in Texas. She wants us to check on Patty Garubia. She's a 60-year-old female. She hasn't been answering the phone and she has a history of depression.

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0: 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She's at her brother's house in Glastonbury.
1: Alright, just copy. Thank you. 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
1: 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I'm all set.

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0: 33. On a check welfare, callers from 166 Chipper, they said that the end of the cul-de-sac, there's a path to get into the woods and they can hear a person screaming from the wooded area. Thank you.

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0: 399 sign on.
1: Go ahead.
0: Good evening. OB 36 in the Alpha. You can send me around to Main Street. Clear one of the deja units. 10-4
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1: 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Can you start towards 137 Main Street for that assault?
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0: 22 and 20. On an assist ASM at 285 Tolland, Michael is volunteering to go to the hospital for a psych, but we have an alert for him because he has assaulted ASM.
1: Thanks, I got the call.

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33. On an animal complaint at Silver Lane and Simmons, there's a small brown and white dog running down Silver Lane. Appears to have an injured paw.

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On a burglary alarm at 83 William Street, it's a residential duress alarm.

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0: This is a passerby. The dog was last seen running east on Silver Lane.
1: 10-4, not seen anything yet.

have here. Log me in. He's high in Brewer. Misuse 858 Yankee Mary Echo on a Grace SUV.

0: 34 and 35.
1: 34.
0: 35, disregard. 34 on a late reported MBA, no injuries. It happened at 112 Main at Chang Jang Chinese Restaurant. Your complainant is now at 44 Porterbrook.
1: 34, got to come on.
2: 62 clear, and you take the off.

24 and 22. On a suspicious person at 6 Bell Court, Unit Alpha 1, the caller says a Hispanic male is banging on his door, wearing beige pants, blue shirt.

0: 24, the subject did swing an unknown item at the caller, and they're all in the backyard. The subject is also in talks.
1: Okay, sounds good.

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1: Ten four, calling him now.
2: Roger.
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0: Come on.

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0: I ran a Quincy Vasquez 516-88. I could not find him for an op. Could you just confirm an address for him out of Belfort?
1: Bye.
2: Yeah, he lives in Belfort.

0: Were you able to find an op for him?
1: Yes, when you're ready.
0: Ready.
1: It's 178-308-043.
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0: 25. On an animal complaint, there's a dog in custody at 74 Cheyenne Road.
1: 10-4, I'll take the paper, but somebody else is going to have to take it if we have to transport it. Do we have any chihuahuas in that area registered?
0: Stand by, we'll check.

33 and 36. On a dispute at Woodcliff Estates, 130 Nutmeg. The caller, citizen caller, says they hear something and a female crying and screaming. It's been going on for about 20 minutes, possibly Unit 301.

0: 5, we're looking into the dog. Is it possible to tell us the color and if it's male or female?
1: Older black male. Great.
0: Bye.
1: It's actually brindle.
0: Of course.

0: 35, the only registered female is a female, and out of 14 Cree, we left a message.
1: I'm sorry, can you just go again with that?
0: The only Chihuahua registered is a tan Chihuahua out of 14 Cree.
1: Alright, 10-4. Do you want to start somebody else over here to transport?
0: 10-4. 34, can you start that way to 74 Cheyenne?

0: 40, go ahead.
1: You can put me in the ear of that nutmeg call. Could you see what kind of history we have in-house at that unit?
0: Temple, stand by.

0: this area.
1: 10-4.
2: Looks like there was 4 and Alicia Burke, and it doesn't look like there's any 20.
1: 10-4. Go ahead.
3: Are you guys able to cross-reference all the AV's attention IC numbers?
1: You can try. Go ahead with it.
3: This is 2017. The Marriott of Lincoln 0598.
1: 35, your radio scratching. Can you repeat that?
3: 0598.

0: 22 and 25.
1: Right
0: there. 25. On a suspicious act at Coach Light Apartment, 40 Hillside, Alpha 11. The complainant says the neighbor saw the complainant's ex take belongings out of her apartment. It just occurred, and he's driving a blue Subaru. Blue Subaru, Bradley, Lima, 82827.

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That's all.

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Checking on Crystal. She's a protected party in an order with Ellis Dixon. Ellis entered the 1,000 feet exclusion zone at 1927 and cleared it at 1928. He's pinging Hartford now.

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0: 36.
1: 36, go ahead.
0: Crystal is currently grocery shopping in Manchester, and she resides at 9 Moore Ave in town.
1: 10-4.

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1: 35, can you start toward a standby at 160 Hollister Drive? The complainant has a new protective order, needs to gather some belongings, bring back a vehicle, and surrender firearms.
0: Code
1: 36, can you back 35 for the seat?

0: 33. On a motor vehicle complaint, your complainant is at the Valero on Silver Lane in a white Honda Civic. It's a late reported. The caller states a black SUV tried to run them off the road.
1: I'll take a Condor, that's made for a

0: Tucson.
1: Bob, go ahead.
0: Can you just check Lewis, see how many firearms he has registered to him?
1: Stand by.